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3: Good morning, Matthew Layton with you. Labor says it's time for Pauline Hanson to stop riding the poll wave and start explaining the plan. Minister Tanya Plibersek telling Seven One Nation needs to show how it would actually deliver for Australians after fresh polling put the party ahead of Labor on primary votes.
4: I think if Pauline Hanson wants to be Prime Minister, as she said in that interview yesterday, it's time for One Nation to start talking about how they would deliver some of these things.
3: A little boy has died in a devastating house fire and his dad is fighting serious injuries. The blaze broke out in Melbourne's southwest with investigators checking if an e-bike or scooter battery was involved. Works officially kicked off on a major Olympic build and not everyone is cheering. In Brisbane, fences are now up at Victoria Park after weekend protests drew hundreds and ended with several arrests. And brace for a wild one with a storm system charging in after causing chaos across WA. It's expected to weaken over SA, but damaging winds are still on the cards for southern parts and Adelaide by tonight.
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3: West Coast has spoiled Dean Solomon's first night in Essendon's hot seat, rolling the injury-hit Bombers by 30 points. Eagles coach Andrew McWalter says they were ready for the heat from the start.
6: I think we knew the Bombers, the week they've had, they were going to come out and be really fierce and competitive. And I thought we matched and probably beat them in that in the first 10 or 15 minutes of the game. I think we were 9-0, had the game exactly looking the way we wanted. And that's a testament to the maturity of this group and how we're growing and building them.
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2: Wave weather.
11: Good morning. Partly cloudy today. Very high chance of showers with a top of 19 degrees for Mandurah, Pinjarra, Rockingham and Perth. Tomorrow, looking partly cloudy. Very high chance of showers and winds west to northwesterly 20 to 30 k's with a top of 18. And then Wednesday, more showers are forecast.

0: WI Made here at The Wave, and from the album A Song is a City, which is based on lead singer Cav Templey's experiences living in Frio, there's Eskimo Joe, older than you.
1: You know that the drummer, Joel Quatermain, actually is a Mandurah boy.
0: Well, even more local.
1: See?
0: And in excess before that disappear.
1: Yeah, something else that's cool, John Butler is a Pinny boy.
0: Oh, yes.
1: Love that.
0: We so claim that as well.
1: Love that. It's excellent.
0: Hope you can stick around. Police on the way here shortly, and Margaret Ehrlich is next.
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0: 91.7 The Wave. Good morning, it's Gunners and Annie for breakfast. We hope you're enjoying your WA day. Double demerit point long weekend. Keep in mind those demerit points in force up until midnight tonight. Police so lonely, Margaret Ehrlich escaping.
1: Yeah, after nine, we've got another double up for WA made, and the artists are really awesome, so stick around for that.
0: 9 o'clock news update, get to that shortly. Joe Cocker is next.
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2: Checking our roads, and Kwinana Freeway is still travelling beautifully. No major hold-ups there to slow you down, but we're seeing brake lines. Patterson Road northbound at Mandurah Road in Kwinana Beach, and a little bit of patience needed. Mandurah Road at Pinjarra Road in Mandurah, and Mandurah Road at Allnut Street. 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
3: Good morning, Matthew Layton with you. A suspected battery fire is being probed after a 3-year-old boy died in a house blaze. It happened west of Melbourne, where his father was seriously injured trying to save him. Barnaby Joyce says One Nation's not popping the champagne just yet, despite a new poll suggesting the party is outpolling Labor. He's told Seven it's an indicator, not a vote, but claims the shift in Aussie politics is real.
4: I'll never get ahead of ourselves. That'd be hubris. It's an incredible honour. It's an indicator, not a vote.
3: Shovels are in the ground for a new Olympic stadium, but the backlash is still loud. At Victoria Park in Brisbane, police moved protesters on overnight after a final weekend rally to stop the projects. The East Coast is about to cop a soaking. A low-pressure system from WA is rolling through, dragging in big winds, rain and storms. And Mike, he is back from the dead today. In Victoria, commuters are tapping on again, but fares are staying half price until December 31.
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3: Wave weather.
4: Winter has definitely arrived for our first day of winter and our WA day. Good morning. It's going to be partly cloudy with a top of 19 for Mandurah and Perth today. Tomorrow, partly cloudy with a top of 18 degrees, very high chance of showers. And Wednesday, looking cloudy with a very high chance of showers and 19.
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Rumors spreading round in that Texas town. About to shack outside the game. You know what I'm talking about. Just let me know if you wanna go to that whole mile on the range. They got a lot of nice girls.

0: 91.7 The Wave. Good morning. It's Gunners and Annie for breakfast. WA made and we are the people from Empire of the Sun, released in 2008, reached 24 on the Australian charts, but it did even better in Germany. It appeared on one of their Vodafone TV commercials and it surged and it got to number one.
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1: I know, or they did live in Dwelling Up, their family home, but I don't know, they're probably all over East now. And Sammy Jade, Perth Girl Up before that. Now, she just starred in Pretty Woman at Crown, which was epic. And I know her parents still live here in Mandurah, so love that for us.
0: Hope you're enjoying the tunes on this WA Day Long Weekend. We're back after the break with Rembrandt and Billy Joel.
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0: 91.7 The Wave. Good morning, Gunners and Alley and the Rembrandts. I'll be there for you and Billy Joel. You're only human. You're supposed to make mistakes, and we do plenty of those each morning. If you listen, you'll know what we're talking about. As we get closer to 10 o'clock, it's time for us to push off, but we're back tomorrow with a competition that gives you a 1 in 10 shot of winning $10,000 cash.
1: Yes, we're talking showered with cash thanks to Ceramico Tiles and Bathrooms in Rockingham. There's two ways that you can get on that standby list. You can register or you can play with us tomorrow. We're going to be doing songs in the shower and you've got to finish the line and then you go on the standby list. We will pick one favourite out of the week though, so you have to sing your best, okay?
0: It's showered with cash thanks to our friends at Ceramico Tiles and Bathrooms in Rockingham. Starts tomorrow. Good luck in getting through.
1: Yeah, 10 tiles, 10 finalists and $10,000.
0: And 10 o'clock news update. We'll get to that shortly. Have yourselves a great day. We'll catch you tomorrow.
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0: traffic.
1: Take it easy on the wet roads this morning. Slow down, drive to the conditions. In Halls Head, Old Coast Road, a slow northeastbound at Gazarina Drive, through Mandurah, Pinjarra Road, Patchy eastbound at Dow Street and Mandurah Road. Mandurah Road, busy northbound at Allnut Street. Perthbound on the Kwinana Freeway, looking good. And don't forget, double demerits still in force. 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
2: Hello there, it's Matthew Layton. Former Nationals leader David Littleproud says the coalition can win back frustrated voters, but only if it brings proper policy to the table.
3: What it shows is the opportunity for us to cast our pathway forward with cogent policy about tackling bracket creep and a generational reform.
2: On Sky there, it comes after an AFR Redbridge accent poll put One Nation's primary vote at 31%, ahead of Labor and well clear of the coalition. The West Coast is mopping up after destructive winds and localised flooding hit hard. Perth and WA's southwest are still battling blackouts, while the East Coast is next in line. House prices are hitting the brakes. Cotality says Sydney and Melbourne led the fall in May, with dwelling values dropping close to 1%. And there is some hope in the latest Ebola outbreak, with 5 confirmed recoveries now recorded. In the Congo, the WHO says quick diagnosis and proper care are helping patients pull through.
4: Trusted for nearly 30 years, Battery World doesn't just sell car batteries, we fit them too. 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
2: The Bombers have not benefited from the same bounce back experienced by the Blues since their change of coach, falling short in Perth last night to the Eagles by 30 points. Despite the loss, forward Kyle Langford has told Seven the changing of the guard last week didn't dampen spirits too much.
5: It was tough. Unfortunately, I've been through it a few times. This might be my fourth coach. So yeah, to the young, a lot of the young guys, it's a lot of unknown, but for them, they don't really know any difference, so they just want to play footy. They want to have fun. So they came in with a smile, and they've been able to actually bring the energy to the group.

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2: Wave weather.
3: We've got showers easing and we've got wind easing. Sounds great until you look at the rest of the forecast for the week and it's showers, showers, showers through until at least Thursday. Anyway, tonight, down to 11 degrees. Today's expected top is 18.
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0: 91.7 The Wave. Celebrating things that are WA made, which seems like the right thing to do, given that today is WA Day. Happy WA Day, however you celebrate. We celebrate by playing songs like that. Perth-born Cassie Davis with Like It Loud, and another Perth legend before that, John Butler, doing better than. Well, Deborah Harry wasn't born in Perth, so she doesn't really qualify for the WA Made thing, but she did a brilliant solo song once upon a time called I Want That Man. It's worth a play. We'll do that next on The Wave.
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0: 91.7 The Wave and Smashing Pumpkins, 1979. Good morning, this is Gavin Miller. Yeah, I'm working on a public holiday, but not hard. So if you're doing the same thing, if you've got to work today for WA Day, just, you know, in your own mind at least, go into slack mode. Here's something to look forward to. Scary Movie back in cinemas, and we have got your tickets to win. Maybe you tried to win some this morning with Gunners and Alley. If you missed out, more tickets to win with Dara O'D this afternoon. 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

0: traffic. In Halls Head, Oakhurst Road, a slow northeastbound at Casuarina Drive, then a Peeled Parade, through Mandurah, Pinjarra Road, Patchy Run, eastbound at Dow Street and Mandurah Road, Mandurah Road, Hollingford northbound at Allnut Street. You're on into Perth on the Kwinana Freeway, slowing there, Rowley Road up past Russell Road, and don't forget about those double demerits, they're still in force. Bowel cancer is Australia's deadliest cancer for people aged 25 to 54. It's important you know the red flag signs and symptoms. Visit bowelcanceraustralia.org. 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
2: Hello there, I'm Matthew Layton. A grandmother says her family is devastated after a toddler was killed in a midnight house fire.
3: They had to get out and they tried to get the baby, but they couldn't get him because it was too hot, the fire.
2: On 9 there, the 3-year-old died when flames took hold of the family home in Melbourne's southwest. His dad was seriously hurt while trying to rescue him. Barnaby Joyce says Pauline Hanson has the ability to be Prime Minister as One Nation enjoys a fresh polling boost.
4: Pauline is the leader of the most popular polling party in Australia.
2: Speaking on 7 there, Hanson has not ruled out a lower house run. WA has had a proper batten down the hatches weekend, with damaging winds, heavy rain and huge waves hitting hard. The deep low pressure system has caused flooding, outages and coastal chaos, with authorities warning the wild weather is now heading east. And work is officially underway on Brisbane's new 63,000-seat Olympic Stadium.
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2: The pressure cooker is already bubbling for Dean Solomon, who admits he has switched off his socials since taking over as Essendon interim coach.
6: I honestly have shut down with all my social media or media looking into media, so I've sort of had to control what I can control, focus what I had to focus on, and that's sort of leading this club and these staff members and the players in the short term.
2: The Bombers lost to West Coast by 30 points last night at Optus Stadium. And Socceroos' Matt Ryan and Matthew Leckie are off to a record-equalling fourth World Cup.
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10: Wave weather.
11: Down to 11 degrees tonight. Brr. Tomorrow's expected top 18. During the day today, showers easing, wind easing as well, and a top of 18 expected.

0: 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For example, Birds of Tokyo with Plans, and before that, more WA goodness, a legendary song from Eurogliders called Heaven Must Be There. And by the way, I found out firsthand from Bernie Lynch years ago, when he's singing about wanting to get out of this place, he's not singing about Western Australia, okay? So we don't need to take it personally. We can just enjoy the tune. I hope your WA day is going beautifully. More Aussie rock from Midnight Oil next on The Wave.
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0: 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Hello, this is Gavin Miller. 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

0: traffic.
1: In Halls Head, Old Coast Road, a slow northeastbound at Casuarina Drive, through Mandurah, Pinjarra Road, Patchy eastbound at Dow Street and Mandurah Road, Mandurah Road, holding a few northbound at Allnut Street, Perthbound on the Kwinana Freeway, crawling Ankersall Road to Russell Road, and don't forget double demerits still in force, drive with care. 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
2: Good afternoon, I'm Matthew Layton. One Nation has picked up more steam in the polls, with 31% of voters now saying they would put the party first. Treasurer Jim Chalmers says it's not a massive surprise, saying the budget was full of tough choices, not handouts.
3: I would rather get the policy right and lose a bit of skin politically than to take the easy option and leave everything exactly as it is.
2: A family is grieving after three-year-old Jordan Dashwood died in a house fire overnight. It happened in Melbourne's southwest, where his dad was seriously injured while trying to rescue him. The lights are slowly flicking back on after that wild WA weather, but there is still a long way to go. Around 60,000 Western Power customers across Perth and the southwest are still waiting to be reconnected, with crews working through the damage. And Australia is nudging 28 million people, and the magic number should land tomorrow. The quick jump follows the post-pandemic rebound in overseas migration.
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2: West Coast has spoiled Dean Solomon's first night in Essendon's hot seat, rolling the injury-hit Bombers by 30 points. Eagles coach Andrew McWalter says they were ready for the heat from the start.
5: I think we knew the Bombers, the week they've had, they were going to come out and be really fierce and competitive. And I thought we matched and probably beat them in that in the first 10 or 15 minutes of the game. I think we were 9-0, had the game exactly looking the way we wanted. And that's a testament to the maturity of this group and how we're growing and building them.
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10: Your WA day forecast. Showers easing, wind easing as well, down to 11 tonight. Tomorrow, showers and 18.

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0: 91.7 The Wave, celebrating WA Day with all things WA made. For example, Little Birdie and Beautiful to Me. Before that, more WA goodness from End of Fashion and a song called Oh Yeah. Feels like the right thing to be doing on WA Day. We've got so much great music to celebrate. But you know what? We'll let an Eastern States band on next. Yeah, 1927 in just a tick. We'll let that happen, I think. Even though it's WA Day, why not? On The Wave.
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0: 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Fatboy Slim with Praise You. Great tune. Could do with some ukulele though. Why am I bringing that up? 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

0: traffic.
1: We have some traffic signals blacked out in Anketell at the intersection of Kwinana Freeway and Anketell Road. The same for Rockingham at the intersection of Council Avenue and Kitson Street, so be sure to slow down and give way to your right. Otherwise, Kwinana Freeway northbound moving slowly Mortimer Road to Rolly Road and Patterson Road northbound at Mandurah Road in Kwinana Beach. Once we hit Mandurah, patience needed again, Mandurah Road at Pinjarra Road and Mandurah Road at Allnut Street. And don't forget, double demerits are still in play until midnight tonight. 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
4: Hey, I'm Tessa Randallo. One Nation leader Pauline Hanson says she's surprised by the latest polling, Redbridge putting the party ahead of Labor.
5: Amazed by it, shocked by it actually, to tell you the truth. To have that result, look, I know this is what I've been working towards all my political career, but it's not for me personally.
4: On ABC there. An e-scooter is being investigated as the cause of a devastating house fire. A 3-year-old boy tragically died with his father in hospital with serious injuries following the blaze in Melbourne's southwest. Investigations are underway into what happened. At this stage, it's not being treated as suspicious. The health minister says the government's monitoring the Ebola outbreak in Central Africa. More than 200 people are believed to have died and more than 1,100 infected. And some Aussies are putting off their retirement by up to 4 years due to the cost of living. A report finding that more than half of those surveyed are worried they won't have enough money to live comfortably.
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4: The West Coast coach reckons one of his young guns has to be in the mix for All-Australian after starring in the side's 30-point win against Essendon at Optus Stadium. Andrew McWalter says Ruben Ginby is one of the best defenders in the game, saying he has an enormous will to win. And Australia's World Cup squad's been revealed ahead of the first match against Turkey on Sunday, June 14. It includes dual national Christian Volpato, who decided to put his hand up for Australia over Italy for the first time this year.
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3: Wave weather.
11: WA Day is, as you would no doubt be aware, a moist one. Showers and wind easing this afternoon. An overnight low of 11. Tomorrow's expected top is 18.

0: What a great shirt. 91.7 The Wave. Thought we'd play that today for WA Day as we celebrate things that are WA made. We just played two songs that fit that category. Gyroscope with Baby I'm Getting Better and Troye Sivan before that with Wild. Speaking of Wild, yeah, more showers around this afternoon. A wind will ease this evening, but tomorrow more showers at top of 18. Wednesday showers at 18. Thursday, showers easing at 18 degrees.
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0: Feel Good Variety, 91.7 The Wave, The Cranberries, and Ode to My Family. Dara O'Dea's here. He's about to take over and keep you company this afternoon. Hang on, I got to get the title right. It's the award-winning Dara O'Dea, who went over east last week and picked up an award at something called the Australian Audio Awards. We're all very happy for him. I'm mentioning this because I assume he's not going to get on the air and brag about it himself all afternoon. I mean, if it was me, I'd be unbearable. I'd just be bragging and bragging and bragging. But we'll see how he handles it and whether he's, you know, bragging or not. He's got the right to brag. Maybe he will. Maybe he'll just brag all afternoon. I'm going to be staring at the radio until I find out. Dara O'Dea about to take over. On the Wave, have a great WA day.
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0: traffic.
1: Traffic lines are still blacked out at the intersection of Kwinana Freeway and Anchortel Road in Anchortel and in Rockingham Council Avenue at Kitson Street, so slow down and give way to your right. Meanwhile, Kwinana Freeway northbound moving slowly, Mortimer Road to Rolly Road and building Patterson Road northbound at Mandurah Road in Kwinana Beach. Also needing patience, Mandurah Road at Pinjarra Road and Mandurah Road at Allnut Street. And don't forget, double demerits are still in play until midnight tonight. 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
3: Hey, I'm Tessa Randello, and e-scooter is being investigated as the possible cause of a devastating house fire. A three-year-old boy sadly died with his father fighting for life following the blaze in Melbourne's West. His grandmother, Tracy Long, remembering him on 7.
4: I just miss that little man already. He's so precious, you know. He was so delightful. He was a bubble of energy. He was everything.
3: Pauline Hanson's One Nation has surpassed Labor for the first time in new polling. Data from Redbridge shows it has a 31% of the vote. Housing price growth has stalled nationally. New research from Cotality shows it was led by a drop in Melbourne and Sydney in May. The number of homes being sold at auction in the last 3 months is about half of what it was this time last year. And Australia's population could tick over 28 million as soon as tomorrow morning. Data from the Bureau of Statistics shows there's an increase of about one person every minute and 15 seconds. That includes births, deaths and migration.
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3: World Cup heartbreak for Martin Boyle. The popular Socceroo left out of Tony Popovich's final squad. The coach says Boyle played a big role in getting Australia there, but keeping the door open for fresh faces means someone misses out.
6: Look, he knows he played an important role in getting here. And, you know, as I said earlier, yeah, we've given so many players an opportunity at different times.
3: And West Coast has spoiled Dean Solomon's first night in the Essendon hot seat, rolling the injury-hit Bombers by 30 points.
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10: Safe to say we know what's happening. Rain. Yep, and some more rain. And then some more rain as well at the same time. Tomorrow, guess what? Rain. Oh, okay. Guess what? Wednesday, rain. Yeah, that's pretty much where it is. 17 to 18 across the day. Overnight lows, 11 to 13. What a weekend, eh?
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0: 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Well, I might have taken a boat to work today, but I'm here. Eventually. How was the long WA day weekend for you? A lot of doing stuff indoors, I reckon. It's Feel Good Variety, Darrow D in the afternoon, and we're kicking back playing a few tunes today for WA Day's long weekend. And we're also playing, well, we're also playing some of our all-time favourite tunes. That's what it's all about today. All-time favourite tunes, and especially the best from the West. They're the Triffids and Wide Open Road. Between now and 6 o'clock, we're going to delve into the very best that WA has to offer musically. They could have been local heroes. They could have been big songs that only made it out in WA and no other part of Australia. That's what we're going to look at across the afternoon. Meanwhile, I do have some Hunters and Collectors on the way. Dead or Alive coming up for you as well.
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0: 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It's Feel Good Variety. Oh my God, oh my God, oh my God, oh my God. It starts tomorrow. We're going to give somebody a chance to win themselves $10,000. Nice if you could get your hands on it. $10,000. Yeah, you know what? 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
3: Hey, I'm Tessa Randello. One Nation's ahead of Labor in the latest polls. Redbridge shows that 31% of voters now saying they'd put the party first. Treasurer Jim Chalmers says it's not a massive surprise, adding the budget was full of tough choices, not handouts.
4: I would rather get the policy right and lose a bit of skin politically than to take the easy option and leave everything exactly as it is.
3: A family's mourning the death of a three-year-old boy who tragically died in a house fire overnight. His dad's in hospital with serious injuries after reportedly trying to rescue him from the home in southwest Melbourne. Investigations are underway. Lawyers for an Australian woman facing terrorism charges have reportedly said she renounces Islamic State. She was last week charged with allegedly joining a terrorist organisation and fronted court today. And aid groups are warning this outbreak of Ebola in Central Africa could be the world's deadliest. More than 200 people have died, with the numbers of infected people also growing.
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3: West Coast have spoiled Dean Solomon's first night in Essendon hot seat, rolling the injury-hit Bombers by 30 points. Eagles coach Andrew McWalter says they were ready from the heat from the start.
6: It was the week they've had. They were going to come out and be really fierce and competitive. And I thought we matched and probably beat them in that in the first 10 or 15 minutes of the game. I think we were 9-0, had the game exactly looking the way we wanted. And that's a testament to the maturity of this group.
3: And Christian Volpato is in the Socceroos World Cup squad just days after switching allegiance from Italy.
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2: Wave weather.
10: No let up in the weather over the next kind of few days or so. Afternoon highs 17 to 18, overnight lows of 11 to 13. Expect showers across all areas, upwards of anywhere between 10 to 15 millimetres.

0: 91.7 The Wave, it's Feel Good Variety, Darrow D, WA Day 2026. These are the songs that wouldn't be songs without the WA touch. All have come from Perth, begun their careers here, and then taken it east, and then on into the world as well at the same time. Some of the songs will be very uniquely WA. Some of the songs will only be WA, but most importantly, they are the songs that you will have remembered from your youth, like The Baby Animals and One Word. Across the afternoon, kick it back, playing some great tunes. Your rhythmic's coming up, and I am definitely going to Rickroll my way through the afternoon with some Rick Astley on the way on the wave.
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0: 91.7 The Wave, it's Feel Good Variety with Daryl D in the afternoon. WA Day 2026. I'm getting very excited for tomorrow with Ceramico Tiles and Bathrooms in Rockingham. 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One person will win $10,000. All the details tomorrow with Gunnar Zanalli from 6 and myself in the afternoon from 2.
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2: Hey, I'm Tessa Randello. Pauline Hanson says she has the ability to be Prime Minister. Comes after the latest Redbridge poll shows 31% of Aussies would vote for One Nation ahead of Labor.
3: At the moment, I'm head of the party, I'm leader of the party. Would I be able to do the job? I believe I could. All right, I do believe I have the ability, but it's another year and a half outside the election.
2: On the ABC there, a toddler is being remembered as a cheeky, beautiful boy following a tragic house fire. The three-year-old didn't survive. His father, who reportedly tried to save him, is in hospital with serious injuries. Investigators are trying to work out what happened at the home in southwest Melbourne. The Health Minister says Australia's not looking at travel restrictions for visitors from African areas at the centre of the Ebola outbreak. Mark Butler says he has no advice to do that at this stage, with the new Australian Centre for Disease Control giving advice. More than 200 people have now died, with over 1,100 reported infections. And more than half of Australian universities have gone down in global rankings.
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2: Christian Volpato's switch to the Socceroos from Italy has paid off instantly. The 22-year-old named in the Aussies' 26-man squad for the World Cup at the expense of veteran Martin Boyle. Coach Tony Popovich says tough decisions had to be made.
4: I'm not going to go into how he took the news. That's a private conversation that we had. But look, he knows he played an important role in getting here.
2: And heartbreak for Melbourne youngster Andy Monis-Wakefield. He'll miss the rest of the season with an ACL tear after injury ruled him out of 2025 season.
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9: I feel like you could say that it was dry yesterday for about 17 minutes and then started to rain all over again. It's not going to change much over the next few days. Afternoon highs ranging 17 to 18, overnight lows 11 to 13.
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0: 91.7 The Wave, Feel Good Variety with Darrow D. WA Day 2026, and we're kicking back, playing a couple of tunes each hour that are WA made. These are the songs that wouldn't be songs without that WA touch. All have come from Perth, begun their careers here, taken it east, and then on into the world as well. Tame Impala and Elephants. Now, not a great day today, let's be honest about it. Not a great weekend in terms of weather. And now that everybody's going back to work tomorrow, you would think that the weather is going to be an awful lot better. No. Very high chance of showers tomorrow. Again, 90% chance of showers tomorrow. And on Wednesday, 90% chance of showers on Wednesday. Winter is definitely here, my friends. Winter is definitely here.
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2: 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Good morning, Gunners and Ali, and it's Rick Astley.
3: Sorry, you've been Rickrolled.
2: I have been Rickrolled. We've all been Rickrolled. Is that a thing that's still going?
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1: 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We're back to normal office conditions tomorrow. 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I got a great one for you tomorrow. Thinking caps on, not giving any clues right now, but thinking caps on, the great Connect Four. Every afternoon, it's all with thanks to Specialised Garage Doors. 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And I know it's not about winning the money. It's $100. It's nice to have. It's a box. It's a takeaway. It's whatever. But it's the fact that you can turn around to people and say, I got it right and I won Connect Four on the Wave. So that's it. So returns tomorrow afternoon just after 3, all part of Darrow O'Dea in the Afternoon, 2 to 7 right here on the Wave.
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1: Wave weather.
2: Takeaway tonight. That's all I can tell you. Just grab a takeaway. You want to know what the weather's like? I don't think it's changed much. Overnight lows the next couple of days, anywhere between 11 and 13 degrees. Daytime highs, 17 to 18, with more of the wet stuff on the way.

In a sleepy Sunday town, I wonder what I'm missing. I think of songs I've never heard. I'm dreaming of your voices, and I'm dreaming of your hurt.

0: 91.7 The Wave, WA made for WA Day 2026. These are the songs that wouldn't be songs without that WA touch. The brilliant, In Excess, and Never Tear Us Apart. Afternoon to you, it is Darrow D. We're here till 6 this evening on this WA Day long weekend. And yeah, we're kicking back. We're just playing some great tunes today. We really are. I don't know about you, but I'm kicking back playing some great tunes and then trying to figure out how to get the 16 layers of clothing that I've been wearing all weekend dry as well. It's going to rain tomorrow. Woohoo! Surprise, surprise. It's going to rain on Wednesday. Woohoo! Surprise, surprise. After that, let's just not talk about that, okay?
1: 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Prove it.
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0: some of the wave. It's Feel Good Variety with Daryl D. I did mention this a couple of times already today because I am actually excited about this. I really, really am. We're getting ready to shower you with cash thanks to the team at Ceramico Tiles and Bathrooms in Rockingham. And your first chance to play is with Gunners and Alley tomorrow and then with me in the afternoon as well at the same time. So basically what we do is we play a song which sounds like it's coming from beyond the bathroom door. Then when you get through to us, we want you to sing the next line. And if you get it right, you're into the draw. End of week, I'll get you a couple of finalists, one on with Gunners and Alley and one on me in the afternoon. And then a couple of online entries as well at the same time. End of June, 10 finalists, one person, $10,000. Ooh-wee. $10,000. And it all kicks off at Gunners and Alley tomorrow morning from 6. Enjoy the rest of your WA day. Talk to you tomorrow afternoon, just after 2.
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woke last night to the sound of thunder. How far off, I sat and wondered. Started humming a song from 1962. Ain't it funny how the night moves, when you just don't seem to have as much to lose. Strange how the night moves.

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mother's tears fell in vain. The afternoon jolts tried to explain that he needed love like all the rest. Horace said there must be a mistake. How can my son not be straight?

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1: Wave traffic.
2: Reports of a crash, Kwinana Freeway northbound before Thomas Road, and traffic is busy on Kwinana Freeway northbound from Mortimer Road through to Anketell Road, off and on Mandurah Road at the Forum, also Mandurah Road at Gordon Road, and further up Mandurah Road at Stake Hill Road and Carnup as well. Then off and on Ennis Avenue at Dixon Road in Rockingham, and again at Council Avenue. Beginning to wake up Patterson Road northbound at Mandurah Road in Kwinana Beach, and further up Rockingham Road near Anketell Road in Naval Base. 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
3: Hi there, it's Damien Carbon. Emergency crews will spend the next few days getting to the 844 calls for help after the biggest storm to hit Perth in years rolled through on Sunday. At least 80,000 homes were left without power in WA. Many are back on this morning, but Western Power are still working to restore thousands.
4: It's a big storm, had a lot of impact, and that no one has been injured and we have had no casualties is quite extraordinary.
3: That's Emergency Services Minister Paul Papalia there. 3 million Australians will find out today if they're getting a pay rise from next month, with the Fair Work Commission handing down its decision on the minimum wage increase. Pauline Hanson has signalled One Nation opposes a rise. And Premier Roger Cook has vowed to fix the state's ambulance ramping crisis, which hit a new record high in May.
5: It's a challenge that every hospital system around Australia is having to deal with at the moment. But we have a Western Australian state government which is laser focused on these solutions.
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3: After winning 11 straight, Justin Olmuer says the Dockers are embracing the ride but not getting ahead of themselves. The Freo coach on Fox Footy says this is something new for Fremantle.
7: There's been times when we've won, you know, three in a row and the flag mantle comes out and then we lose one, we should win. So I think this group's maturing. We're able to get our feedback from the right places.
3: And Collingwood captain Darcy Moore is off to San Francisco for a short, intense training block with specialists.
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1: Wave weather.
10: Good morning. Partly cloudy today. Very high chance of showers. They're becoming less likely, with a top of 19 for Perth, Mandurah, Rockingham, Pinjarra and Bunbury. Partly cloudy tomorrow, medium chance of showers, a top of 17. Sunny on Thursday, 18, and mostly sunny on Friday, 19. We have 15 right now in Perth and Bunbury. It's 16 in Pinjarra and Mandurah, and 18 in Rockingham.

0: 91.7 The Wave. Good morning. Gunners and Alley and Blondie, Call Me. Also played the Doobie Brothers and the Divinals. I ain't going to eat out my heart anymore.
1: Somebody called and said, where'd that long weekend go?
0: Yeah, where did it go?
1: It was way too fast. We had to work yesterday, so didn't go anywhere for us.
0: So it went quickly, and it was wet, and it was cold, and it was cloudy, and typical winter's day.
1: Yeah, second day of winter, actually. Mm-hmm. And more rain's on the cards. Surprise, surprise.
0: Great.
1: Do you know what gets us through our winter work days?
0: Well, coffee for a start.
1: And listeners who like to get nostalgic with us.
0: Was He-Mane something you grew up with?
2: I did. I wasn't allowed or fortunate enough to have too many of the toys, but my friends did, and I always watched it on the cartoons on the morning in front of the big square TV or the little square TV at that time. It was they were the good old days, weren't they?
1: Yeah, the days when we had to physically get up and turn the channel.
2: You only had a few channels to pick from. You had to tune in at the exact time, otherwise you had to wait another week to watch your other shows. It was a different world, wasn't it?
0: Absolutely.
1: Kids these days have got no clue
0: idea.
1: At all.
2: It's even changing us, I think, in our old age. But anyway,
1: so
2: we can turn the clock back when any chance we get.
0: Indeed. Congrats. Tickets are yours.
2: Thank you.
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1: Wave traffic.
2: Banana Freeway is busy on and off northbound Mortimer Road to Anketil Road at the moment. In the Rockingham area, Dixon Road at Ennis Avenue and Mandurah Road getting busy, and also Patterson Road northbound at Mandurah Road, Cronulla Beach, and Mandurah Road around Wellard Road busy too. Active on Mandurah Road around Pinjarra Road and Allnut Street and building at Gordon Road. And roadworks, Preston Beach Road northbound to Forest Highway. Upgrade works with lane closures and speed restrictions in place on Forest Highway from Johnson Road northbound. Spot anything, call 958 11 317. 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
3: Hi there, it's Damien Carbon. Busy few days ahead for Western Power and emergency crews, with the cleanup from the storms to continue this morning. Thousands are still without power. Premier Roger Cook says Western Power is working as hard as possible to get everyone back on the grid.
4: I'm just asking people, please be patient. Western Power crews are getting onto the job as we speak.
3: A worrying sign for Perth's emergency departments heading into winter, with new data showing ambulance ramping in May was the worst on record. Opposition leader Basil Zemplis says the state government's recent health funding boost will not make much of a difference.
5: We all know that whilst they're welcome, they're not going to deliver outcomes for another 2, 3, perhaps 5 years. What happens now? And unfortunately, what happens now is West Australians continue to suffer.
3: Well, the Premier says a lack of aged care beds is to blame. And Iran says peace talks with the United States have been suspended, but Donald Trump insists they're continuing at a rapid pace.
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3: From Dunsborough to defence at the Eagles, West Aussie Ruben Jinby says he's ready to sign a long-term deal to stay at West Coast. Coach Andrew McWalter telling Seven it's good news with a deal being finalised.
7: Hopefully that happens soon. He's such a terrific contributor and a huge part of our future. I love the way he goes about his football. He's a leader at our club and hopefully he's around for a long time to come.
3: While Fremantle are down south this weekend, taking on North Melbourne in Bunbury, the club waiting on scans to Brennan Cox's knee, Matt Johnson expected to miss with a hamstring.
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1: Wave weather.
14: Good morning. Partly cloudy today. Very high chance of showers. They're becoming less likely as the day progresses. Top of 19 for everyone. Perth, Mandurah, Rockingham, Pinjarra and Bunbury. Partly cloudy tomorrow. Medium chance of showers. Then, oh, what's that word, Ali?
15: Says sunny.
14: Sunny? Sunny yes. On Thursday, top of 18, and mostly sunny on Friday, 19.
15: Very nice indeed. 16 right now in Mandurah, Pinjarra and Perth, 17 in Rockingham, and it's 15 in Bunbury.
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0: 91.7 The Wave. Good morning. It's Gunners and Ali for breakfast and The Cure. That's close to me at nearly nine past six. Morning again. Well, it's 8 past 6, actually. Sorry, I'm looking at two different clocks and they're showing two different times.
1: Oh, dear.
0: One says 8 past and one says 9 past. Anyway, somewhere in the middle. Morning again, everyone.
1: Hello.
0: Morning, Ali.
1: On the way to work this morning, there was still so much debris on the roads, loads of tree branches, leaves. It's all kind of been swept to the side, but it's a lot. There's a couple of branches down in my area in Lakelands. There's just bits of like leaves all over the place. It was bin night on the Sunday, but I didn't put mine out till Monday morning just in case it went flying down the road. All that you want.
0: Yeah.
1: And authorities are still continuing to assess the damage that was done, obviously, from Sunday's storm.
0: Strongest storm in 50 years, and those city street sweepers will be busy today, one would think.
1: Yes, and Western Power, there's still outages all around the state, including Greenfields. I think there's about 95 customers affected. There's a few here and there.
0: There's one
1: dotted
0: in Falcon.
1: There's one in Falcon, but all the restoration times, you can check it out at Western Power under the alerts there. They can tell you when you'd probably be back up online.
0: 800 calls for help to the SES over the weekend. So it was, as we said, the strongest storm in 50 years. We got a wind gust here in Mandurah of 102 k's.
1: 115.
0: Oh, 115, was it?
1: 115. Well, that's what it says in the report that I read this morning. Okay. Coastal winds in near Rockingham and Mandurah reached 115 k's an hour, and we got around, 20 mil of rainfall collectively.
0: Like
1: I was at Pinjarra Festival on the Saturday. It started getting a bit ominous about 3:15, and then obviously we were done by 4. The rain started, and they canned Sunday because they knew. And good job they did, because those marquees would have ended up in Dwelling Up from the market stalls.
0: Sure.
1: So it's a good job that they called it. And I enjoyed a very nice day chilling inside till I have to come in on air.
0: Nice.
1: Yeah.
0: And One Nation are the top polling political party in Australia. Their primary vote is at 31%, ahead of Labor at 28, the Coalition at 20 and the Greens on 12. Australians have clearly had enough of our two major parties, and who could blame them?
1: Storms everywhere.
0: Storms everywhere. Politically, weather-wise, you name it, there's storms.
1: Well, we've got some really fun stuff to come this morning, including how you can win $10,000 cash thanks to Ceramico Tiles and Bathrooms in Rockingham. Yeah, 10 grand.
0: That starts today, doesn't
1: it? That starts today.
0: Fantastic. Michael Sembello and your boating report also coming up. Meantime, it's Matchbox 20 right here on The Wave.

0: 91.7 The Wave, Gunners and Ali, Michael Cimbello, Maniac, as we check out boating. Not that you'd probably take the boat out today.
1: Oh, it's not looking as maniacal as it was the last couple of days, let me tell you that.
0: Really?
1: Yes, winds are westerly 15 to 25 knots. That's not too bad. Mm. Tending southwesterly in the morning. Your seas are 1 to 2 metres. They drop to a metre later in the afternoon. And your swell is west to southwesterly. This is where it comes undone. 2 to 3 metres. But tomorrow, actually looking pretty good. So if you want to hold off, wait till tomorrow.
0: Yeah. I'd do that if I were you. And you had a boat, that is. 6:30 news coming up along with fun. Eurogliders next.
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1: Wave traffic.
2: On the Kwinana Freeway, it's heavy northbound Mortimer Road to Anketil Road. In the Rockingham area, busy Patterson Road and Dixon Road at Ennis Avenue. Also Mandurah Road at Dixon Road. And on Safety Bay Road, Mandurah Road roundabout starting to build in Baldivis. Also Parkin Street westbound at Safety Bay Road in Perrin. Mandurah Road is active around Pinjarra Road, Allnut Street and Gordon Road, and picking up on Pinjarra Road around Lakes Road in Greenfields. And roadworks, Preston Beach Road northbound to Forest Highway for upgrades, lane closures and speed restrictions in place on Forest Highway from Johnson Road northbound. Spot anything, call 9581117. 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
3: Hi there, it's Damien Carbon. 3 million Australians on the minimum wage will today learn if they're getting a pay rise. The Fair Work Commission's handing down its decision later this morning. Business groups are wanting a 3.5% rise, while unions want 6%. Treasurer Jim Chalmers telling the ABC, either way, they deserve more money.
4: Higher wages and lower taxes are the best way to help working people with the cost of living by making sure that people are earning more and keeping more of what they earn.
3: Western Power say they are working as quick as they can to get the lights back on, with thousands of homes in Perth still waiting for power. Up to 80,000 homes lost power in the biggest storm to hit Perth in years on Sunday. The Premier telling affected residents to sit tight as they work on it, with $120 per household in compensation available on the Western Power website. And one in five young people are using artificial intelligence for advice about their mental health. A US study finding teenagers like to chat to chatbots.
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3: Eagle Ruben Jinbi is closing in on a new deal at the club. Coach Andrew McWalter describing him as a beast, with most tipping him to feature in the All-Australian squad. West Coast are hopeful new recruit Brandon Stasevich will debut against Port Adelaide on Saturday. While Fremantle head to Bunbury this weekend, they're taking on the Kangaroos. It's a North Melbourne home game on Saturday. The Dockers sweating on scans to Brennan Cox's knee. Hayden Young is a chance to return.
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1: Wave weather.
11: Good morning and welcome to Tuesday. Partly cloudy, the very high chance of showers, already had a few this morning, with 19 expected for Mandurah, Pinjarra, Rockingham, Bunbury and Perth. Tomorrow looking partly cloudy with the medium chance of showers and 17. Then the sun shines back for a little bit. Sunny on Thursday, some light winds with 18 and mostly sunny Friday with 19.
12: Right now, 15 degrees in Perth, Rockingham and Bunbury. It's 16 in Pinjarra and Mandurah.
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0: 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Good morning, Gunners and Ali. It's Wang Chung. 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
0: Oh, it's Tuesday, of course.
1: Of course.
0: Cheap Tuesday.
1: Makes sense.
0: Yes. Guglielmo Marconi, the 22-year-old Italian-Irish inventor, patented the wireless on this day. What year?
1: Got to be like the 1900s was when the wireless was like first used, right? So they patented it. Hang on, I haven't given my answer yet. I'm going to go 1890.
0: She's good. She's very good. 1896.
1: And then obviously it started transmissioning from the 1900s.
0: As opposed to transitioning. And without that invention, we wouldn't be here, Ali. So.
1: I know. So thank you to Guglielmo Marconi and your invention of the wireless.
0: The wireless.
1: We applaud you.
0: Prince on the way here shortly. We'll find out what else happened on this day. Shania Twain is next.
1: His mind would be blown to see how far technology has come now and all the listener apps and everything from his one invention of the wireless and radio. His mind would be blown.
0: Absolutely.
1: Wouldn't it?
0: What a legend.
1: I know.
0: Thanks, Guglielmo.
1: Guglielmo.
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1: It's Tuesday, the 2nd of June. Let's find out what happened on this day.
2: He was the drummer with the Rolling Stones for about 4 million years. His name was Charlie Watts, born in Middlesex on this day in England in 1941. We lost Charlie at the age of 80 in 2021.
1: American comic actor Dana Carvey, who played the Garth to the Wayne in Wayne's World, he's 71 today.
2: UK singer-songwriter and the lead vocalist with Spandau Ballet, Tony Hadley, today he's 66.
1: Aussie cricketers and twins, Steve and Mark War are 61 today.
2: Australian singer Merrill Bainbridge is 58.
1: He played Michael Schofield in the TV series Prison Break. Wentworth Miller is 54 today.
2: Australian stand-up comedian and host of The Hard Quiz on the ABC, Tom Gleason, he's 52.
1: Vietnamese-born Australian comedian, actor, author and artist Ann Doe is 49.
2: WA boy, in fact born in Yallingup, Taj Burrow, today the Australian surfer is 48.
1: And Australian cricketer and former captain of the Aussie national team, Steve Smith is 37.
2: It was on this day, but back in 1835, that P.T. Barnum launched his first travelling show.
1: Guglielmo Marconi, the 22-year-old Italian-Irish inventor, patented
3: the wireless
1: on this day in 1896.
2: The Goanna Oil trademark was registered in Australia in 1916.
1: In 1947, Earl Tupperware filed a patent for the
3: E.F. Tupper open mouth container and non-snap type closure thereof.
1: Thanks for the Tupperware, Earl.
2: Queen Elizabeth II, then aged just 27, was crowned in Westminster Abbey in 1953.
1: Dead Poets Society starring Robin Williams opened in cinemas in 1989.
2: And we lost a legend with the passing of guitarist and singer Bo Diddley, who passed away at the age of 79 on this day in 2008.
1: And that's just some of the things that happened on this day for Tuesday, the 2nd of June.

0: 91.7 The Wave. Good morning, it's Gunners and Ali and Prince 1999, which is 27 years ago. Can you believe that?
1: No, I can't. Millennium bug, I remember that being a huge thing. When we hit the year 2000, everything is going to go down.
0: Oh yeah, the planes are going to fall out of the air. All the computers
1: are going to reset. We're going to go back to, you know, the Stone
0: Caveman
1: Age.
0: Caveman days.
1: So funny.
0: Didn't happen, did it?
1: No, of course not.
0: Nearly 7 o'clock, sometime after 7, Ceramico showered with cash. 10 grand up for grabs.
1: Yes, we're going to be playing that. Get your singing voices ready. Start your warm-ups now because we want the best one is going to go in the draw. So all the people that we take this week, one will go in the draw. So make sure you're primed and ready to go.
0: And after the 7 o'clock news update, we've got tickets to give away to Scary Movie.
1: Yeah, this one's the Scary Movie comedy. It's based on, right? It's back again. So funny.
0: News at 7, Sarah Bareilles is next.
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0: the latest GWM Havel, GWM Jolyon and GWM Utes, see Manja at GWM at 291 Pinjarra Road today.
1: Wave traffic.
2: A crash on the Kwinana Freeway northbound at Leach Highway with vehicles in the right lane and left emergency lane. Looking heavy back to South Street. Also from Mortimer Road to Ankertill Road northbound on the Kwinana. In the Rockingham area, busy Patterson Road and Dixon Road at Ennis Avenue. On Parkin Street westbound at Safety Bar Road, queuing, and also on Point Perrin Road at Memorial Drive westbound in Perrin. Patterson Road very busy around Kwinana Beach Road and Manda Road, Kwinana Beach heading north, and a bit on Manda Road at Safety Bar Road in Baldivis. Also some activity, Manda Road at Pinjarra Road, Allnut Street and Gordon Road, and picking up at Leslie Street, Dudley Park. Pinjarra Road busy around Lakes Road and Greenfields, and also picking up on Old Coast Road at Casuarina Drive in Halls Head. 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
3: Hi there, it's Damien Carbon. More flights for Freo fans have come online, with the Purple Army starting to believe. Qantas announcing 9 extra flights to Melbourne in the week of the grand final. That's 3,000 extra seats for a week commencing September 23. While Dockers coach Justin Longmire has told Fox Footy his players can more than handle the hype.
4: There's been times when we've won, you know, 3 in a row and the flag mantle comes out and then we lose one, we should win. So I think this group's maturing.
3: 3 million Aussies will find out this morning if they're getting a pay rise from next month, with the Fair Work Commission handing down its minimum wage decision. Unions are keen on 6%. Business groups want 3.9%. And Premier Roger Cook has vowed to fix the state's ambulance ramping crisis, which hit a new record high in May.
5: It's a challenge that every hospital system around Australia is having to deal with at the moment. But we have a Western Australian state government which is laser focused on these solutions.
6: Big news from Dodds Electrical and Dodds Air Teams. 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
3: West Coast young gun Ruben Jinbi says he loves it at the club and he's prepared to sign a long-term deal. The Dunsborough product eyeing off all Australian selection this year, and his coach agrees.
7: He's a beast. The way he's competing, he works so hard and he's been a really important piece to our form that's improved over the last month or so.
3: That's Coach Andrew McQualter there on 7. Well, the Freo Dockers head down the highway this weekend. They're taking on the Kangaroos in Bunbury on Saturday arvo. Hayden Young a chance to return.
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10: Good morning. Partly cloudy today. Very high chance of showers. They're becoming less likely as the day progresses, with a top of 19 for Perth, Mandurah, Rockingham, Pinjarra and Bunbury. Partly cloudy tomorrow, medium chance of showers, 17 the top, then sunny on Thursday, 18, and mostly sunny on Friday, 19.
11: 16 right now in Mandurah and Pinjarra. It's 15 in Bunbury and Perth and 17 in Rockingham.
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0: 7 The Wave. Good morning, it's Dennis and Alex for breakfast. Robbie Williams, let me entertain you. And in excess, I send a message at 13 past 7, and the message is that the franchise that roasted every horror movie you've ever seen is back. It's called Scary Movie.
1: Yes, it is. And if you'd love to go along, we'd love to send you with a double pass. This is always funny. I remember these, they've done a few of them, and Anna Faris is back, and Regina Hall and Marlon Wayans and Sean Wayans.
0: They're all back.
1: They're all back. And then there's more, obviously, added to the cast, and nothing is off limits. Horror reboots, sequels, spin-offs, elevated horror, every fake final chapter are all in the firing line as they make fun of all the scary movies.
0: So it's scary and funny at the same time.
1: It's hilarious. And if you'd love to go along, we would love to send you Outrageous Laughs, Classic Scary Movie Madness from start to finish.
0: It's with thanks to Paramount Pictures, and your double pass, your double in-season pass is waiting for you here right now. If you call 958-11-917, we'll give them to you just like that.
1: Just like that.
0: ELO on the way here shortly. It's a Tuesday, so I've got to give you a hard word.
1: Yes.
0: That's on the way.
1: Well, let's see how you go. It was 3-2 last week.
0: Yeah, you kicked my white honky ass. Let's see if that happens again this week. And Kenny Loggins is next here at The Wave.
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2: We're 0-0 thus far this week in the hard word. And your word today, Ali, is skirl. S-K-I-R-L. Skirl.
3: Skirl.
2: Is skirl the piercing sound of bagpipes? Is it a thin veil-like headwear? Or any lightweight textile like silk? Skirl. Yes, yes.
3: Is it the piercing sound of a bagpipe?
2: Yeah, piercing sound of a bagpipe.
3: Yeah, is that what it is?
2: Locking, is that your answer?
3: A.
2: Are you sure?
3: No, but it sounds like that.
2: Does it?
3: Kinda.
2: Does it?
3: SK is very Scottish. Yes.
2: She's good. Oh, and a point for you. Oh, my God.
3: That is amazing.
2: Week's gone off to a terrible start.
3: It was a complete guess, but

0: It sounded most like that.
1: Did it?
0: Yeah.
1: Sure, it didn't sound like a textile like silk? Or
0: no, that sounded too...
1: It sounded too much like me, didn't
0: it? Yeah, it did. I think I'm better at reading the player than guessing the words.
1: I think you are.
0: Yeah.
1: Okay, we've got those tickets to give away to Scary Movie. Thanks to Paramount Pictures. We'll do that shortly. This is ELO here at The Wave.

0: 91.7 The Wave, Gunners and Alley, it's ELO, Last Train to London. News on its way. Right now we've got some tickets to give away to Scary Movie, The Wave. Good morning.
1: Good morning.
0: Hello.
1: Hi. I was ringing for the tickets for the Scary Movie.
2: What's your name?
1: Anita.
0: Anita, have you seen any of the other Scary Movies?
1: No, but I've got a granddaughter, nearly 21. Love them all.
2: They will absolutely...
1: I thought I'd give the tickets to them.
2: Well, they will absolutely love that, Anita. What a grandma and mother.
1: I don't like Scary Movies. They love them.
0: Well, you've just scored some grandma points and a double pass to Scary Movie thanks to Paramount Pictures. Well done.
1: Oh, thank you so much.

0: 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Indian Motorcycles of Mandurah at 270 Pinjarra Road.
1: Wave traffic.
2: A breakdown on the Kwinana Freeway southbound before Russell Road in Atwell in the left emergency lane. It's looking busy on the Kwinana. Some heavy traffic northbound from Mortimer Road to Ankertill Road, Berrigan Drive from Farrington Road to Leach Highway, also southbound at Ankertill Road. In the Rockingham area, busy on Ennis Avenue, Dixon Road intersection, Parkinson's Road westbound queuing at Safety Bay Road and Point Perrin Road between Hymer Street and Memorial Drive in Perrin heading west. Patterson Road busy at Mandurah Road, Kwinana Beach northbound. And delays on Mandurah Road around Pinjarra Road, also active at Allnut Street and Gordon Road. And Pinjarra Road around Lakes Road and Greenfields, also Mandurah Road, Leslie Street, Dudley Park, and on Old Coast Road, it's busy at Casuarina Drive in Halls Head. Spot anything, call 9581 917. When a child is in hospital, Ronald McDonald House gives their family a community of support, warm meals, and a place to rest. Because when a child is sick or injured, family stays. 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
3: Hi there, it's Damien Carbon. Busy few days ahead for Western Power and emergency crews with the clean-up from the storms to continue this morning. Thousands of homes still without power. Premier Roger Cook says Western Power is working as hard as possible to get everyone back on the grid.
4: I'm just asking people, please be patient. Western Power crews are getting onto the job as we speak.
3: A worrying sign for the state's emergency departments heading into winter. New data showing ambulance ramping in May was the worst on record. Opposition leader Basil Zemplis says the government's recent health funding boost won't make much difference.
5: We all know that whilst they're welcome, they're not going to deliver outcomes for another 2, 3, perhaps 5 years. What happens now? And unfortunately, what happens now is West Australians continue to suffer.
3: Well, Premier Roger Cook says a lack of aged care beds in WA is to blame. And Qantas are coming to the purple party, putting extra flights on from Perth to Melbourne during grand final week.
6: Meet the Rockingham Ford team for Ford vehicles, demos, quality used cars, genuine parts and servicing. 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
3: From Dunsborough to defence at the Eagles, West Aussie Ruben Jinby says he's ready to sign a long-term deal to stay at the Eagles. Coach Andrew McWalter telling Seven it's good news with the deal being finalised.
7: Hopefully that happens soon. He's such a terrific contributor and a huge part of our future. I love the way he goes about his football. He's a leader at our club and hopefully he's around for a long time to come.
3: Well, Fremantle are down south this weekend. They're taking on North Melbourne in Bunbury on Saturday afternoon. Matt Johnson a chance to miss with a hamstring.
0: Tech Daily with Andy Wells.
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1: Wave weather.
12: Good morning. Partly cloudy today for our Tuesday. The very high chance of showers. Already had a few this morning. Hopefully easing later this afternoon with 19 expected for Mandurah and Pinjarra and Rockingham and for Bunbury and for Perth.
13: You know what? I'm going to go out on a limb and say the showers are done for today.
12: Really?
13: Yeah.
12: That's a big call.
13: Check out our security cameras.
12: I know,
13: cameras.
12: But you might have a little bit more coming through. That's a big call. Have you checked the rain radar?
13: No.
12: Okay. Well, there's a bit of, there's quite a bit on the radar, but it looks like it's going up, not down. So maybe you're correct there. Mm. We'll have to wait and see. Now, partly cloudy tomorrow, medium chance of showers with 17, then sunny on Thursday with some light winds and 18 degrees and mostly sunny Friday 19. That's good for your sheets and towels.
13: What is this word sunny you use?
12: It's the sunshine. It's so funny because Australians are so like, oh my God, winter's here. It's like they go into this doomsday like it's never been warm. It's ridiculous. We don't even get snow.
13: We have 15 degrees right now in Perth and Bunbury. It's 16 in Pinjarra and Mandurah, 17 in Rockingham.
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2: The rumours have been confirmed. Taylor Swift is dropping a brand new original song called I Knew It, I Knew You for Disney and Pixar's Toy Story 5. Swiftie posted the news to her socials saying writing for the iconic characters has been a lifelong dream, revealing she wrote the track immediately after watching an early screening of the film. The song, created with longtime collaborator Jack Antonoff, drops this Friday, June 5th and marks a return to Taylor's country roots with Toy Story 5 hitting cinemas June 19.
3: Tickets go on sale today for the Songs of John Farnham, the massive tribute concert which is hitting Rod Laver Arena in Melbourne for one show only, September 20. The concert special will bring together more than 120 performers, including Keith Urban, Tina Arena, Jimmy Barnes, Jessica Mowboy, John Stevens, Ross Wilson, Diesel, Richard Marx and more, with special overseas satellite appearances from Celine Dion and Hugh Jackman. Fans should note John Farnham himself will not be performing, with the night set to celebrate his legendary catalogue while raising funds for Head and Neck Cancer Australia.
2: I hope they screen this for the people that can't make the concert or they film it, because obviously those will sell out in a heartbeat. It's going to be amazing. Now, Stranger Things star Charlie Heaton has swapped the Upside Down for the Garrison. Yeah, Netflix and the BBC have unveiled a first look image of Heaton and revealed he'll play Thomas Shelby's eldest son, Charles Shelby, in Stephen Knight's Peaky Blinders sequel, set in post-war Birmingham, and follows Charles as he attempts to leave the family's criminal legacy behind. Although, as any Peaky fan knows, escaping the Shelbys is never that simple. Production is already underway, with a series expected to stream on Netflix.
3: And we have another trailer for The End of Oak Street, the sci-fi Jurassic thriller starring Anne Hathaway and Ewan McGregor, sees the Platt family navigating their new surroundings after a cosmic event transports their suburban neighbourhood to someplace unknown. The End of Oak Street drops in cinemas August 13.
4: Did anybody else see that weird light last night?
5: What weird light?
6: Could have been lights from a helicopter.
5: Or a UFO. Aliens.
6: Shut up, Dad.
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0: 91.7 The Wave. Good morning, Gunners and Alley, and it's James with Late at 7:45. Now, I must admit that when I first talked about Water Mirror over the weekend, it's a new show that's coming to Manpack. I didn't know much about it, but apparently it's a stunning production and it blends powerful taiko percussion, dance, acrobatics, and spectacular lighting all in the one show, Ali.
1: Yeah, it's going to be absolutely incredible when it hits MPAC. I mean, cutting edge visuals. Not only are the taiko drumming powerful, when they do the drumming, it really does just
0: goes
1: takes,
0: through you.
1: Just does it, goes right through you, and dance acrobatics, all of that. And the way that they've done the stage and how they do the dancing to the drumming to the effects, it's very powerful. And if
0: yeah,
1: this
0: right.
1: is something that you would love to go along to, we would love to send you, because it's hitting MPAC June 10, and we would love for you to go and check it out.
0: Yeah.
1: It looks so good.
0: Once again, it's called Water Mirror. It's on at Manpack, and we've got double passes to give away right now. So call if you'd like to head along, 958-119. Just make sure you haven't won anything from us in the last 60 days, and the tickets are yours. Stick around for Roxette, they're next.
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0: 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Good morning, Gunners and Ali, and it's Roxette The Look. It's nearly 8. Quizmasters after 8. Your shot at winning $100 is spent at the Ravo, but right now we've got some tickets to give away to Water Mirror at Manpack. The Wave, good morning.
1: Oh, hello. I was just ringing up about the tickets for Manpack.
0: Sure. What's your name?
1: Naomi.
0: Naomi, you haven't won anything from us over the last couple of months, have you?
1: No, I haven't.
2: 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This looks stunning.
1: Sounds amazing. I think I'm going to take my daughter with me. When you said there's acrobatics and it's like a full stage show, it sounds great.
2: Oh, perfect. How old's your daughter?
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1: 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Thanks so much, guys.
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1: Wave traffic.
2: A crash on the Kwinana Freeway northbound before Leach Highway, blocking the right lane. Breakdown cleared from the Kwinana southbound before Russell Road. It's looking busy at the moment on the Kwinana. Inbound, heavy Mortimer Road to Anchortill Road and Berrigan Drive to Canning Highway, and southbound around Anchortill Road. In Rockingham, it's busy. Ennis Avenue around Dixon Road. Also northbound at Grange Drive in Cooling Up. And Safety Bay Road, Mantra Road roundabout a bit busy on all approaches in Baldivis. Also busy on Mantra Road around Medora Beach Road, Medora